0: So how's your weekend going?
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long bunches of songs are kind of our thing. But first, a word from those who keep us on the air. 100.5 FM. Do you know what this next bunch of songs has in common with Rogue Knucklehair? 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

Another long set of killer songs is warming up in the bullpen. But first, a brief intermission. 100.5 FM. Because life's too short for bad music.

Oh, man. It might be a little late to tell you this, but this string of songs you're hearing was created with peanut oil. That's our bad. 100.5 FM.

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0: sorry, but we couldn't stuff this whole group of songs in the overhead bin. 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

0: 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Oh, God. 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